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0: I am one of my robots, la pinzo, mon fella, real bona, le ronace.
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19: 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So some of a gal, I galai Gadalega Mahanua, I galai Galiwagan that is all as they are.
20: Vololo, the shop of Gang of Testrata, not the man, some of will together check a link together. 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
1: I said it's important that we collate and gather, you know, credible information. We've got a division here that is called Office of Ethics and Accountability. It investigates internally on matters of this nature. So they are on instruction to investigate speedily. I need a report from them that will then inform us. But if it's really around security, we'll get to know when the information is collected.
0: O sa le jalo Mutibi o boetse a tlhalosa a fumane ditefaletso go tswa go botsamaisi ba tshireletso lekgotleng leo la dinyewe la kwa Gafontein ya gore lekgotla le batlhanka ba sebetsang moo ba bolokeile.
1: 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They've got a list of high profile cases and they provide security proactively.
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2: Recall this followed the incident where yesterday learners were complaining of stomach cramps, some of them were vomiting. We then, as the management of the school, we called people from EMS, from the Department of Health, who reacted very swiftly and take those learners to various health institution or health facilities around Mangaung. So we are very pleased that they are back at the hostel, they are back at school.
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4: 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We were asking for the MEC to just give us a lenient time to say, okay, the Mangaung Taxi Association, including Botshabelo, We are giving them the time, maybe 2 years, for their vehicles to be not impounded up until the issue is going to be resolved with the government.
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5: We are saying enough is enough. Give us our permits. We've had it for 15 years. But if this 7 days pass, Bloemfontein will burn.
3: Go sale jalo megatlo ditekesi e ntshitse maikutlo a yona ka tsela e latelang.
6: Now our vehicles are impounded and it's the middle of the month right now. And we cannot transport children whose parents trusted us to take them. And at the same time, I'm losing something that helped me provide for my children.
7: My brother, what can I say? It affects me a lot because even now when we speak, my car is at Lingau. It was impounded last Thursday. But now, as we speak now, I don't have that amount of 11,500. Also, I'm paying the installments for that vehicle. So it affects me a lot.
3: Molaodi ya ka sehlong wa dipalangwang profenseng e leng Teboho Ubane o amohetse lengwalo la ditseko go tswa ho mekgatlo a emetse letona Mbalula eo e leng tonakgolo ya Free State ya nakwana. 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
9: We have been writing emails to the Minister of Police. I've been writing emails to the Justice Maya. Been writing emails to the NDPP, but they didn't respond.
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9: We received a call, Tumelo called the family and stated that Senzo was shot by a mistake. Where is that mistake now? I'm asking that, where is that mistake? You can't tell me that suspects can come into the house and shoot someone in the house and say it's a mistake.
8: Ba tshehetsa mohanto ona ba gothalletsa batsamaisi ba nyewe go netefatsa gore e phethelwa ka pele mme ba molato ba tshwarwa.
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1: At the duty of the national president, when I go and beg them to cut levies by 3 rand a liter, I have to go to them and actually negotiate with them, because levies and taxes are the function of the national president. And I would have answered to a number of things, but the time is not allowing me. And one of the other debates that we should have in the House is to counter environment and economy. Ecology and economy are not opposites. They must complement each other. They must work together. You must have economic activity to be able to fund ecology. We're also pleased to share that the government-led program sparked greater interest. For example, Anglo pledged 600 million rand to this fund. And PIC pledged 1.35 billion commitment made by Public Investment Corporation for exploration activities. We've agreed with the PIC that this allocation will serve as a continuation fund, providing seamless transaction for project pipeline emerging from the Junior Mining Exploration Fund.
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1: 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And I'm confident that there will be proper planning in place. But again, they're going to be confronted with unticketed individuals trying to force their way into the venue. If they can manage that at the outer layer, at the first validation point, the event will be a success and there will be no incidents. If they lose that battle and it's not properly controlled, they're going to dance on Saturday to control the issue. We've laid complaints about 20 of them. None of them were prosecuted. At the last derby, we had a member of the verification staff. And on the Monday after the derby, that person was released. With the decision, no prosecution.
0: Utse dintsa manali dipapadi tsa leaky mafelong a beke ka moqebelo ke tse reng. 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
1: Our spaza support fund, which we implement together with DTIC, supports spaza shops with stock acquisition, formalization, compliance and operational sustainability. To date, we have supported 1,316 to the fund value of 79.6 million rands. This year, we'll exhaust the budget, the balance of 70.4, as we had allocated 150 million rands to this, and 350 million rands is with DTIC, not Small Business Development. We continue to provide financial and non-financial support to cooperatives with a target of supporting 50 cooperatives this financial year.
0: Ka jeno mo presidente Cyril Ramaphosa o tlo ke na letong la semmuso le bana ya Botswana o fitlhelela ka labone ka memo ya mo presidente bana eo. 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
2: South Africa is one of the key trading partners of Botswana in the SADC region. The two leaders will use the Bi-National Commission to fortify a strategic alliance that exists between Pretoria and Gaborone. A number of MOUs will be signed in several areas, such as water management, energy, tourism, and correctional services. They will also focus on socio-economic issues, political developments, defense, and security. President Ramaphosa will visit the Botswana Vaccine Institute's Mensa address animal diseases such as the foot and mouth disease. Ramaphosa and Boka will attend the business forum to explore investment opportunities and promote robust business partnerships. Kaelihle Khumalo, SABC News, Johannesburg.
0: Molwanedi wa tokoloo ebile le molaodi e mogolo wa metlheng kantorong ya moporesidente wa metlheng Thabo Mbeki, Reverend Frank Chikane, o go dumela go kgethilwe batho ba fosaetseng o ka sebetsana le ditaba tse amanang le TRC. 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
3: From my interaction with the relevant officials within the NPA, it is clear to me that the said officials are simply the wrong people to deal with post-TRC matters. My experience with them is that they will not be able to relate to victims of gross violation of human rights or their next of kin with the sensitivity that is required. In fact, they did not seem to understand the nature of the challenge we were facing.
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4: 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He says that he is encouraged by the investments already existing in some municipalities who have already procured their own portable water tankers. While he welcomes the developments, he believes that more resources must be directed towards expanding these capacities.

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1: 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Those convicted of offences involving dishonesty, corruption or violent crime, including rape, must face mandatory dismissal from the organisation.
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2: I said it's important that we collate and gather, you know, credible information. We've got a division here that is called Office of Ethics and Accountability. It investigates internally on matters of this nature. So they are on instruction to investigate speedily. I need a report from them that will then inform us. But if it's really around security, we'll get to know when the information is collected.
0: Go sa le jalo Mothibi o boetse a tlhalosa ga a fumane netefaletso go tswa go botsamaisi ba tshireletso lekgotleng leo la dinyewe la kwa Gafontein ya go lekgotla le batlhanka ba sebetsang moo ba bolokeile.
2: Last week we had our management committee and the security department was assuring me that we do act proactively on these high profile cases. They've got a list of high profile cases and they provide security proactively.
0: Kampani ya phepelo ya motlakase Eskom e neelane ka tsebiso mo masepala wa Johannesburg ya go fokotsa kapo gaola ka gotlhegotlhe phepelo ya motlakase go ona. 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
3: Eskom says the city has repeatedly failed to honor its electricity supply agreement. The utility argues that it is unacceptable for the metro to collect electricity revenue from residents but failed to pay Eskom its share. The power crisis adds to mounting pressure on the city. Last week, Finance Minister Enoch Godongwana wrote a stern letter to the city, raising serious concern over the poor state of the metro's finances. Tshepo Mongwai, SABC News, Johannesburg.
0: Kajeno, mo President Cyril Ramaphosa o tlo kena leetong la semmuso o leba naheng ya Botswana go fitlhelela ka labone ka memo ya mo President wa naga eo Duma Boko. 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Dinaga tsena ka bobedi di na le maqhama a maatla a nako e telele makaleng otlhe a moruo.
4: South Africa is one of the key trading partners of Botswana in the SADC region. The two leaders will use the Bi-National Commission to fortify a strategic alliance that exists between Pretoria and Gaborone. A number of MOUs will be signed in several areas, such as water management, energy, tourism, and correctional services. They will also focus on socio-economic issues, political developments, defense and security. President Ramaphosa will visit the Botswana Vaccine Institute's Mensa address animal diseases such as the foot and mouth disease. Ramaphosa and Boko will attend the business forum to explore investment opportunities and promote robust business partnerships. Kyle Khumalo, SABC News, Johannesburg.

0: ditaba tsena tsa hora ya bosupa di fella mona o ka boela tomelo e mamela tse ding gape ga nako e tlabele hora ya borobedi mokgatlhele kwa bobedi wa thago wa breakfast le moifo.
1: Tahuha. 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
6: This is not a tendency that's limited to Johannesburg and at the venues we manage. You see it all over. In the last month, I've seen footage at Bloemfontein where gates were broken, at Cape Town where gates were broken, Moses Mabhida. We've now seen Saturday at Orlando Stadium where about four of the stadium gates were physically broken and people gaining access.

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1: Ntsimane is accused of sexually assaulting a 12-year-old girl who lives in the same street as him in Dobsonville. Ntsimane allegedly led the child from her home to his house before sexually assaulting her. During his last court appearance, he abandoned his bail application and the case was postponed to allow police to finalize outstanding investigations, including a witness statement and a video footage. The ANC in Johannesburg has since suspended the accused from the party. For SABC News, I'm Luyanda Danga in Johannesburg.
0: Letona le tshwere mokobobo la sepolesa, Professor Firoz Kashalia, o re sepolesa se mohatong o lekola botjha mehato ya kgalemo e le ho matlafatsa tshebetso. 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
2: My view is that where members are facing serious criminal charges, they should be removed from operational policing duties while due process unfolds. Those convicted of offences involving dishonesty, corruption, or violent crime, including rape, must face mandatory dismissal from the organisation.
0: Company ya pepelo ya motlakase Eskom e neelane ka tsebiso masepala wa Johannesburg ya ho fokotsa kapa ho kgaola ka hohlehohle phepelo ya motlakase o ona. 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
3: Eskom says the city has repeatedly failed to honor its electricity supply agreement. The utility argues that it is unacceptable for the metro to collect electricity revenue from residents but failed to pay Eskom its share. The power crisis adds to mounting pressure on the city. Last week, Finance Minister Enoch Godongwana wrote a stern letter to the city, raising serious concern over the poor state of the metro's finances. Tshepo Mongwai, SABC News, Johannesburg.
0: Ditaba di sale jalo, letona la lefapha la COGTA le ntshetsopele ya meralo profenseng ya Gauteng, Jacob Mamabolo, o hlahisitse ngongoreho mabapi le ditjeho tse ntseng di phahama bakeng sa ditshebeletso tsa nakwana tsa dilori tse neelanang ka metsi. 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
4: 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He says that he is encouraged by the investments already existing in some municipalities who have already procured their own portable water tankers. While he welcomes the developments, he believes that more resources must be directed towards expanding these capacities.
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5: Nous avons 69 malades.
6: We have 69 patients who are in our treatment centers and have identified around 543 probable patients in the community. We continue to search for all cases, with specialist equipment helping so that the diagnosis can be done and the recognition of the virus identified as quickly as possible.

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0: non-financial and financial support na regarding redesign as well. And the Women's Fund is actually the first one. In fact, it's a women's program because it's both financial and non-financial. It's the first fully integrated program set for under this new dispensation. More fananga both financial and non-financial support. So if you want to talk about them, but if you have more something to discuss, you have the agencies that are taking the company. 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
0: 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Financial, which is more of a financial, but how it gets a whole fire on a post investment. So, you're not a more than hurry. Fund a program in and a whole program on a appeal is a really set for it. They said it's a hand.
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0: 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So, okay, that's why, especially on financial support, it depends on the viability. And the stage of the business. Then it will be like, "Wana okona ufumana bukai." 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

0: 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But obviously what we're also trying to do is that in sectors where women participation is lower, we will prioritize. In sectors that are categorized as sunrise sectors, we will also categorize, well, we'll also prioritize. But a program yona e buletse dikgwebo tsa bomme go sa kgathaletse gore na o gokae o mokae. 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So enterprises owned by women with disabilities, more ebileng ba fumanang more in terms of this program. 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
0: Let us say event is just that in a relauncher in Northern Cape, in Kimberley specifically. But when I said for the Department of Business Development, generally more bias towards township and rural-based enterprises. So when I'm going to say Mr. Maikutla Holo, for the businesses, the migration in Arona, let's say in rural and underserved communities. And that is where the intervention is most needed. That is why a lot of our programs that are more women, more young people, more people with disabilities, township-based, rural-based, historically disadvantaged communities, general. And it is really to redress the imbalances of the past and to make sure that we create, we say that we want to create inclusive growth. So everything as set by the Department of Small Business Development is all about sustainability and inclusive growth.
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4: 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Again there, at the venues we've managed, we've laid complaints, about 20 of them. 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
4: 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They only have with one aim and with one purpose is to gain access into the venue, otherwise you won't be here. And they are winning the battle against the deployment at the moment. They're overpowering security and they're overpowering the way of deployment of the South African police services.
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1: Police spotted suspect driving along Milky Way Road in an attempt to stop their vehicle. The suspects defied police orders and sped off. Police gave chase, and during the operation, a shootout ensued. The suspect's vehicle lost control and hit a tree. Three suspects were shot and fatally wounded during the shootout, and no police officer was injured. The suspects were found in possession of two firearms and several rounds of ammunition.
0: Kuponye potlakileng e hlahletsweng ke monga moaho wa Marble Towers o tsitsa tropo ya Johannesburg. 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
2: 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The City of Johannesburg Legal Counsel, Sekgela Malahlela, says the Marble Towers building owes the city more than 10 million rand in unpaid bills for rates and taxes, electricity and water supply. City authorities undertook a bylaw enforcement operation at the building located in the city center. However, the building owner approached the Johannesburg High Court to challenge the operation after the city announced that it was going to cut off water and electricity to the building. Nontlantla Njengela for SABC News, Johannesburg.
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3: Nous avons 69 malades.
4: We have 69 patients who are in our treatment centers and have identified around 543 probable patients in the community. We continue to search for all cases, with specialist equipment helping so that the diagnosis can be done and the recognition of the virus identified as quickly as possible.

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1: 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The suspects defied police orders and sped off. Police gave chase, and during the operation, a shootout ensued. The suspect's vehicle lost control and hit a tree. Three suspects were shot and fatally wounded during the shootout, and no police officer was injured. The suspects were found in possession of two firearms and several rounds of ammunition.
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2: The department appeals to any person who may have information relating to the circumstances surrounding the incident to report such information to the police. Officials from the department remain on site to assess the extent of the damage and to support the school management team during this period. Measures are also being explored to ensure that affected learners and educators continue to receive the necessary support. The department will continue to monitor the situation closely and further updates will be communicated as more information becomes available.

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2: Police spotted suspect driving along Milky Way Road and attempted to stop their vehicle. The suspects defied police orders and sped off. Police gave chase, and during the operation, a shootout ensued. The suspect's vehicle lost control and hit a tree. Three suspects were shot and fatally wounded during the shootout, and no police officer was injured. The suspects were found in possession of two firearms and several rounds of ammunition.
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3: It is not absolute blackout. It is similar to load shedding at certain parts of the city at certain times of the day, but it will be progressive. So initially it will be few hours in a day, but as we do not find the resolution to the payment, the hours will increase, the coverage will increase, it will be progressive, but I'm hoping that we will not get to that situation.
0: Mamedi re le go latse manang le machaba dintla tsa thumello ya thepa di bontsha hore di kepetse pedi tsa naha ya China tse palamisitseng di barele tse di milione tse 4 tsa oli di fitile Strait of Hormuz. 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Peter Bowles wa BBC wa tlaleha.
4: Quite a lot has been happening over the last 24 hours, really since that moment that President Trump decided that he would hold back on carrying out another attack on Iran, revealing in the last few hours that he made that decision just 1 hour before future strikes were due to take place. But he has also insisted that this may be quite a small window of opportunity for those negotiations to ultimately result in a deal, because he said there could be an attack, he said, perhaps in 2 or 3 days' time, Friday, Saturday or Sunday.
0: Mamedi ha go kola ntla e bileng ka setlhong ditabeng tsena tsa hore le shome le motso melelwa o thuntswe lo tswa dikotsi ka mora o thunyana le mapolesa Centurion Pretoria. 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

0: lerato la rona nka se le foste. 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What's I'm posting?
1: Tell me why.
0: Or are you still searching? What's I'm paper for pictures?
1: I just wanna know.
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1: Stats SA says this is the highest jump in the inflation number since August 2024, when the headline rate was 4.4%. The index for fuel rose by 18.2% from March, with the price for inland 93-octane petrol reaching 23.25 per litre in April. Motorists using diesel were dealt with the highest jump, averaging between 21.28 to 28.80.
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2: When I arrived there, I found the police already cordoned off the area, and we were told paramedics are on the way. Indeed, when they arrived, they left after 10 minutes, and that was a confirmation to me that indeed Thato may have passed on. We heard that there were 12 bullets that have shot him, but as we have seen his face, the bullets did not hit his upper body.
0: Nyewe kgahlanong le moholo wa kereke ya Soweto ya Qoswang ka obeta ngwanana ya dilemo di le 12 Robson Villa e buseditswe morao ho fihlela ka lapele Phupu monongwaha. 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
3: We welcome the procedures of the court and the outstanding information. Reports are still needed, but we are happy. It must continue this way. The law must take its course. We will be patient entirely with the justice system of the country. We cannot complain about the time delays.
0: Melelwa o thuntswe lo tswa dikotsi ka mora o thunyana le mapolesa Centurion Pretoria. 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
1: 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perpetrators and put them before the law.
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8: Good day to you, and good day to our listeners.
0: Talk to us about what happened in court today, Leander, because we have been told that the case has been postponed until the 1st of July. This is to allow the authorities to finalize outstanding evidence, including DNA results, a toxicology report, and video footage.
8: Yes, indeed. The case has been postponed to the 1st of July for further investigations, as we have correctly mentioned. So today, this court elder, they are calling him a court elder because he is not a pastor or leader of some sort, but he is a church elder. So he appeared at the Rutherford Magistrate Court this morning. It was a very brief appearance because there is missing evidence or the missing evidence, as we have mentioned, the DNA results, toxicology report, as well as a video evidence. So he appeared in court. He is also suspended because we understand that he is a member. Okay, sorry, let me
9: put you on loudspeaker. Yes.
0: Yes, Leander?
9: Yes, he is. He was a member, or he is a member of the ANC, but suspended after this incident happened. So we understand right now that the case is postponed to the 1st of July for further investigations. So he will return to the regional court there at the Rutherford Magistrates Court. So the reasons why the court or why the case is postponed, you have correctly mentioned, it's the DNA result. You know, they have to test the blood, they have to test and make sure that the DNA matches, and also there's toxicology reports as well as the video evidence. So right now the status of the case is that the dockets have already been submitted to the Director of Public Prosecution, which they call it the DPP. So also the DPP is currently in possession of those dockets and will actually oversee it.
0: Mm-hmm. And now, how has the community reacted? We know that this case, Luyanda, it has created a lot of attention locally, and it also led to protests outside the court demanding justice and action against gender-based violence and crime against children. How have they reacted into this?
9: Indeed, I remember...
0: Luyanda, can you please just hang on a sec? We just need to go to an ad break.
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0: 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Luyanda, as you are explaining, can you continue in regards with the reaction of the community about the postponement?
9: Indeed, the community. I remember we were struggling to get out of court at the gates because there were a lot of people there protesting outside, having their demonstration, their chalkboards, explaining to the members of the media that they are sick and tired of such cases being postponed. So we spoke with political parties, we spoke with community members, I remember there's some who have the social justice activists have also raised concern about what they say is the delay in criminal justice system. So they are complaining that we have a lot of delay when it comes to justice system in South Africa. We spoke to social justice activist Musa Mbewe, who explained to the members of the media that justice is so soft when it comes to people who are doing wrong things or perpetrators of violence. So they are seeking justice with immediate effect. Mm-hmm. People are really angry. We also spoke with various political parties without mentioning them. They explained that gender-based violence in South Africa is a serious issue, and they've been raising these concerns, but the government is doing nothing. So people are really unhappy. We also spoke with the members of the family. There is a grandfather by the name of Uribet Dlamini. I remember my colleague, my television colleague, Calvin Zulza, was speaking to him, and he explained that, yes, they are happy that the case is continuing. They are happy that the case is continuing. Also, the delays are fine. As soon as they get on top of this case, they will be happy. So the family, I can fully say, is really happy. And also, there is another problem of the postponement. The father is, I can say, the family is a bit skeptical because there are other members of the family who are happy with the proceeding, and then there are other members of the family who are actually not happy. We also spoke with the father, and he expressed dissatisfaction about this case being seeing a lot of postponement and delays.
0: Well, Luyanda, thank you very much for your time. 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
11: 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So one of the ways tsa go bona gore how best can we actually improve in terms of the results, it is because Kwantafela, you have to understand gore actually ke di subject tse e se leng gore as the province di dira gore re ska ra fitlhelela our target which is 95%. So from the puisano tse e ne le go create that particular platform because ke le mokhuduthamaga, I'm also part of the team education Northwest. It is my responsibility gore mo eleng gore di principal tsa rona le di HB tsa rona da encountering challenges, it is my responsibility gore ke intervene. Ke ka nna fela mokhuduthamaga when it comes to the result celebration, but ke se party ya the solution because I'm part of the team. So I've realized gore for example the reason why that term one red rotile in three of our districts except for Bojanala, which is leading and gore increase the performance ka 1%. It is because we are still lagging behind. We are still challenged to issue business studies, for example, math literacy and your life sciences, because mo bana ba dirang ba le ba itse ba ikwaliseditseng those particular subjects. Only to realize gore le rona as a department we are contributing negatively to our results, because from the puisano tsaka le di principal le di secret managers, only to realize that we are having more than 300 posts for the subject advisors and also for the secret managers, and they are vacant. Meaning gore rona as lefapha re disadvantage our circuits or our district in terms of performance. So because imagine not having a business study subject advisor, because subject advisor is a specialist, then you expect our schools to get support and perform. Mm-hmm. So those are the things that we can expose for what are the issues that are contributing us not performing accordingly. So as an executive authority, I must go back, because it is my responsibility of making sure that those particular vacant posts are being filled.
0: Okay. Jwale, le shebile dikolo tseo e leng hore le re ke tse ikemetseng le tse bileng di shebane le tsa temo. Hobaneng tsona ka utlolleha ho sa kenyeletsa le dikolo tse akaretsang tsa mmuso?
11: Se nka se tlhalosang ke gore for today specifically, yesterday it was for independent schools, because after realizing that there is a gap between us as the department and independent schools, in most of our independent schools in terms of issues of compliance, kaba complying, you know, as a department of education, we are not doing what is expected from us, because we are the custodian of the constitution. Deliver quality education to our learners. It means that we are saving our learners, and our responsibility is to do monitoring and oversight over our independent schools. So I was just reminding them, we are one. As much as we are private schools and independent schools, when it comes to performance, we are part of our department, and also it is our responsibility of making sure that compliance in our independent schools remains the order of the day. Mm-hmm. Even though we don't experience much challenges in terms of performance, it is also our responsibility to remember how that performer better. It is also our responsibility to acknowledge them, to say that you are doing a

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1: 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Finding it locked, they forced entry. The witness was instructed to remain outside and alert the others if the owner returned. While standing watch, four unknown males approached and opened fire on the victims inside the shack. The motive for the shooting is currently unknown and no arrests have been made yet.
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2: I'm a refugee with a status. I got a refugee status. I'm not illegal. I'm a refugee status. Yeah,
3: we need protection only because we see the embarrassers everywhere at work while you're sleeping. Now we are here to get all protection. We don't have anything. We never come to fighting. We need protection. Our side we see we're not safe. Like now if they can come to embarrass us, we don't know what we're gonna do. Nobody can be able to now.
4: We need a peace. We don't need anything. What we need is a peace. Children are suffering. Ourselves we are suffering. We are not selling. We are not working. How are we gonna pay rent? How are we gonna eat? We are refugees in this country. What we need is peace.
0: Tona kholo ya mehleng ya province ya North West ibile ele mohalo wa ntwa kgatlhanong le mmuso wa kgethollo Bosimape o tlo bolokwa ka phupu e ikgethang ya mmuso ya mokgatlhelo wa pele wa province ke moporesidente Cyril Ramaphosa. 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
5: Premier Mogosi says Mr. Mabe led an exemplary life centered on selflessness and service to the people of South Africa. He maintains the decision by the president befits the stature, character and the sacrifices made by the late struggle veteran in pursuit of a united, non-racial, non-sexist, democratic and prosperous state.
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6: It is not absolute blackout. It is similar to load shedding at certain parts of the city, at certain times of the day, but it will be progressive. So initially, it will be few hours in a day, but as we do not find the resolution to the payment, the hours will increase, the coverage will increase, it will be progressive, but I'm hoping that we will not get to that situation.
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7: Stats SA says this is the highest jump in the inflation number since August 2024 when the headline rate was 4.4%. 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
1: 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We will be putting those questions to the municipal managers. But I've also taken note in the media that some mayors of metropolitan municipalities in this province have also said that corruption is playing a significant role in the non-provision of basic services to the communities, and it is our intention to ask these questions, to probe deeper, and obviously to make recommendations in this regard.
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2: For one of the two suspects unfortunately fled the area into the bushes upon seeing the approach of the police, but police managed to get the driver. The car is not stolen, that has been found. It was found that it belongs to someone in the area of Gauteng Benoni, and the suspect is from Bushbuck Ridge in Mpumalanga. He has been arrested.
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3: According to preliminary statement from a witness, the three deceased had gone to this particular shack. Finding it locked, they forced entry. The witness was instructed to remain outside and alert the others if the owner returned. While standing watch, four unknown males approached and opened fire on the victims inside the shack. The motive for the shooting is currently unknown and no arrests have been made yet.
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4: Premier Mokgosi says Mr. Mape led an exemplary life centered on selflessness and service to the people of South Africa. He maintains the decision by the president befits the stature, character and the sacrifices made by the late struggle veteran in pursuit of a united, non-racial, non-sexist, democratic and prosperous state.
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1: 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The conviction comes after the court found that Ndlovu arranged hitmen to assist Mudau in plotting the murder of her husband in 2018. 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
2: These are hostels that are owned by the provincial government. We can do with them, but if you go outside, the other hostels that are owned by municipalities, that people are still living in those conditions. So I'm relieved, I must be honest. It's a work in progress. At least we have restored the dignity of our people, and to me that's what matters. I can't be a public figure or a public representative when majority of people were staying in the condition that they were in. So I'm a little bit relieved. And also, so to develop an area when people are sitting or staying in that area, it's extremely difficult. But to have it the way it is, I mean, I've seen the before and after photos. You know, it's heartwarming. It's encouraging.
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0: 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Really, fau fau.
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1: 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This reform agenda will assist the city to improve governance, financial sustainability, operational efficiency and accountability within entities that have historically operated under significant fiscal and infrastructure pressure.
0: Ditaba di sale jwalo bo rakgwebo ba bang ba masipala wa Johannesburg ba bolela gore phepelo ya motlakase e sa tshepagaleng e etsa gore o se kgonege o rera go ya pele. 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
2: It is a serious concerning issue because remember as taxa we're motivating and encouraging people, most especially the businesses, to pay their bills, most especially the electricity bills. But now when people pay the city and the city doesn't pay Eskom, then it becomes a serious challenge. That is why we're saying we really need to come into a round table so that we're able to understand what are the issues and also address these challenges. Because it's very important for us as businesses to engage with the city of Johannesburg, try to find out where is the problem, what are the issues.
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3: Good afternoon.
2: Dumelang
3: Channel FM. I'm very happy. Kubamona, thank you very much, Galiboha, Hulu, for the invitation. And White King, when I got the invitation, ki nahana taba Black Excellence. Ki duti ki aibuta hori, okay, where am I excelling, Ghana, at this point, you know? Ki metsi man, you know, dilo dinata. And I was like, I was really feeling out of place, you know? And it became very clear, Huna, and I don't think Huruna Liposo got this moment in this discussion here, childhood trauma, because the one thing, Ayenseng Hurgidumel Hurgitlemo, Kitaba Hurri, at this point, no matter how hard Mupilobaga is at this point, Kinali self awareness, Kinali Witsebo, you know, that is the one thing Ayenseng Hurgihone Hu Emma, Honazuale, Kahara the challenges, Zaga. 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And I think, you know, when it comes to taba ya ho fola, taba ya ho phila handle kelelong dilong, the important thing ke yona taba hore o tsebe hore ho etsahalang. So ke batla hore ho ba ba made right from the beginning. 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a halang ha ri sheba the public health studies re bona hore hona jwale across the world le fatseng ka ofela mental health is the number one health problem as we are sitting a few years ago ne ri 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
3: there's nothing there. So tlamelo hore just face forward ke yana ntwe ke buang taba hore you know the principles it's simple ke tsona tse sebetsang you know ke tsona tse sebetsang there is nothing why taking how ka interview who ke tla etsa example ka mang Warren Buffett wa batse ba bana le tshelete tse ngata and things o mbotsa ka di habits tsa u ba rich o tla jwetsa ka dilo tsena. Simple things, your daily routine. What's I'm saying before refitlele tabeng ya hore company A, company B, the daily decisions and the daily habits. So it's really important hore re tsebe hore just keep the hope. The other thing ene ke batlang ho bo ntho etsang hore u be difficult to move forward ke taba ya hore we struggle in the area of forgiveness. 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
3: 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So when it comes to kinalo ya tsa example ya hore you know coin ina li decides say two how tla tabeng ya tswarelo there's no two sides to the story
2: no hate
3: 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So when it comes to anything will be plong, just forgive. Even the one eso fihle eso. 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
2: Sure.
3: No two ways about it. No two sides to the story of forgiveness. You just forgive.
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3: Okay, so originally kitwa KZN, I'm a Zulu girl, as you can hear through accent ya ka hore sotho sa ka ke sa grade 3 wa sotho ka mara he ka le bakala hore go dula mo Gauteng re bua ka ofela ne. Yes, so I was born in KZN Pietermaritzburg, that is where I was born. Ke huletse mole most of my basic education ke yentse mole until I went to a very outstanding boarding school to this day by bitsang Inanda Seminary in Durban. So that's where I did high school yaka here, and then kamra mole I studied medicine go UKZN University of Natal way back then. And then after that I started kusebenza in the medical field. Kisebenzise hahulu at the VAL, kisebenza at the primary healthcare level. And then kamra mole I decided to get a postgraduate diploma in psychiatry. Kitlari psychiatry I didn't pursue it, but kiona entotsing. Cause kitlile feel like kanako yeu, in as much as hona jwale ki enjoy, but kanako yeu, I was not looking direction yeu. But that was the only opportunity that was there for na at that time. And then I took it up because I really believe in servanthood. That is just the one thing that I can say it sets me apart as a doctor, is the fact that I am a servant. I'm the kind who just goes all out, you know. So, kakopala li psychiatry jwalo he, and it's been a journey. But that I also did kamra nako kitaba hore ine in discourage ataba hore when hari sebetsa kakelelo batho ba fitla se uli late. By the time mutwafika, behavioral problems, but baboni matata for some time, you know, and then by mela hurim somung abe violent or whatever, nini utla spetlele. So it and then in discourage and twelve. And then I realize, huru, you know what? At the end of the day, kelelo ya mutu ibusokwa. Because everything ki it's a result ya minahano ya mutu. Right? So that thing it led me huri ki movele to life coaching. Because I felt really life coaching is practical. Ibuwa with someone asinang diagnosis ya mental health mara isebedisa matakelelo for you to live your best life. So, but I did not separate it. You know, I'm a separate life coach. What I did is gingile the skills to life coaching gadi apply in my work in the field of psychiatry, in the field of mentoring. So yeah, this is who I am. In summary, I have a 24-year-old son. Baraj Baba Be Di Kwezi Lizowi. So yeah, gimme. And among many other things, I'm alive, matla anzali teng, so that's a blessing.
2: Re bona Dr. Mosebetsi wa hao o etsang ha ho luluka se o ketang o se bua mo reng o nkile mosebetsi wa hao khothatsa wa ho bua le batho wa ho kopanya le mosebetsi o etseng sekolong wa psychiatry wa hore o gone o bopa ntho e lengwe hobane o so hlokometse bothata ka kelello ya motho le hore motho o hloka hore ho bue. 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
4: Few weeks before the World Cup, I'm pretty excited. We've actually been having, you know, quite a few good training sessions. So I think we've put a lot of hard work in that. I know we also have a up and coming team building and camp also. So I also think that'll be nice just for the team to gel again and to get together before the World Cup. But I think to win the World Cup, and it's like that with every single World Cup. We've been to three finals and we've just never managed to lift the trophy. So we definitely know what it takes. We've played in those pressure positions as well. So yeah, I think it's like they always say, as cliche as it sounds, sticking to basics, but yeah, doing the basics to the best of your ability and doing the basics to the best, that's at the end of the day that's gonna make the difference. Not just your bowling and batting skill, but I also think fielding. We've been working quite hard with our fielding as well, because I think fielding, you know, that determines, you know, who's the best at the end of the day. So winning a World Cup will definitely be, you know, it's any cricketer's dream.
3: The Proteas women he mamedi ba tlo kena dipapading tseo ka moya o phameng ka mora hore ba finyelle o magaolagang a ditlhodisanong tse tharo tse kgolo morago tjena go kenyeletswa magaolagang a tlhodisano ya One Day World Cup ya selemong se fetileng. 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
2: 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practical way of developing this thing yeah self awareness even at a young age cause ke batla hore for bona by the time they reach age yeah the 20s 30s ntwana ive second nature you know taba hore every time be interact le batho ba bang babe aware hore what kind of experience am I to you cause you see most of the time re expect lefatsi hore le refe something everything utlamele itle to our direction yeah one life must be kind to me utlamele hetse kwetsa leso kunna mara question ya hore nna he how am I happening ho batho ba ba what kind of an experience am I you know if you are a sibling 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university days ne and at that time it was not a glorious time you know it was a time of difficulty the course the difficulty ke kutla ukari I'm not good enough ke kutla ukari I'm not fitting in you know and nining you know I started being aware hore okay you know okay ke mang you know on my own la ritlwele batho ba bang you know na ke tso from background ya dikolo tsa bo model A le ing na as myself as Nelisiwe who am I and ke ing etsang hore ke be separate from other people and I think ntweu into sitse for the first time ka hore impile a sense of peace ya hore ke gone ho ikamogela as the way that I am ke ska ba desperate hore ke tshwane le batho ba bang ke imitate batho ba bang ke try ho fit in the groups exa you know where I'm not welcome you know and impile you know that sense of peace ya hore ke be comfortable in my own space And Kamra Molehe, it's just something that I've just been teaching over and over and over again. In fact, hierarchy interact with the patient saga, that's the one thing Egi highlight and Tabahori. Once you are aware, 50% of your problems are solved.
3: Sure.
2: Sometimes mutu utla uwena uhloka the solutions. Mara how do la liena and start analyzing things. Umetse fela hur atsibe hur this is what is at hand. Most of the time that is where their solution comes. You don't even need hur ufitlele more. Okay, wait, jena number 1, number 2, number 3. Most of the time haba like mahlo ha ka buleha fela. Then your problems are solved.
0: Ke eng se fulfilang Dr. Nelly? Ke eng se etsang Dr. Nelly are letsatsi la ka lefedile and moya wa ka ke sharp. Ke thabile ka hare.
2: Oh goodness, that's a yo, ithata he question yeo. 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
2: Oh yes, so for nna the one thing I'm fulfilling more people, and we answer a beautiful example. Yahori, you know, haki lo robal, and you know what is it that it's amur kitsi behuru why taking kipitsa today? For na number one, kitaba hori kibone some form of evidence. Yahori, mupilo baga was beyond just appearance. Yaka. Hagi khona hore ke o finyelle beyond the physical. For me that is everything. Ke sebetsa predominantly in a public health setting, and what it's about it about the, you know, public health or public institutions, we struggle ga reputation ni batho ba complain na why itseng neneng motho o tla fela as a expecta hore they are not going to get the best. So it's a mix, you know. And situation in Ejualo, for na, if I get to the point, yahori, kieta a difference, even if it's one person. If a person can experience me, kamra mole ati behor, why taking? Public health is not so bad after all. A public hospital is not so bad after all. For me, that is it. If kihona hubua, listen, and a hone hubona something that is beyond just what is at the face value. For me, that is everything.
1: Dr. Naldi Lemotse, Kavanze 24, Opraxis, me u trusaba to u jolo ka ho qeta o tshore o khotso fa lona ntwe hore hona le petho e ba nteng go pelong ba motho ha a buile le wena ha a kopane le wena me ke nahana hore motho mang ka pa mang wa hathala le wena ka nnete nna nako go njo hene ke mametse mathata batho
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2: Okay, So this is where it started. How kala litat. Every day gets a show. 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So nako yaka limudimu. 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That is very important. So ginali something and give it an holy hour saying. Nining haki khone hore ke dule for you know the whole hour cause nining haki tswile late but get a show hore ha una motho li I one even but ba katlung I don't interact li motho I one ke so be ready 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until you overflow and then you serve batho ba bang from overflow because highly hore I pour from a full cup if it's not overflowing nining it'll be half whereas if I always make sure hore na in terms 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motho e ku muhlokomelang ke mu serve from the overflow then this part which is me it will never be depleted that's the principle by which I live
0: Yeah. 08 24 2024
2: right
0: August
2: yes
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1: The Reserve Bank will naturally be concerned that the spike in fuel prices will ultimately spur broader or second round inflation pressure, but it is too soon to assess this in this particular data set, as such pressures typically takes time to develop. We have already seen a notable increase in transport costs, ranging from taxi fares to e-hailing services to airfares to long distance bus fares. These costs may very well increase further given the subsequent hikes in fuel prices. The Reserve Bank may hike interest rates in response to the rise underway in inflation, mainly to help ensure that it doesn't fuel second-round inflation pressure.
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2: We said we will build resilience and reliability on water security. This is work in progress, and yes, progress means that work is happening. What does this progress mean? It means approximately 1,700 megaliters per day of potable water supplied through a 12,528 kilometer distribution network.
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3: 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A J50 warrant of arrest had already been issued by the Motherwell Magistrates Court. He appeared before the Motherwell Magistrates Court on Tuesday, 19 May 2026, and has been formally charged with 3 counts of murder, 7 counts of attempted murder, robbery with aggravating circumstances, and malicious damage to property. 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The case has been remanded to 26 June 2026 for further investigation.
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0: Make me.
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2: Okay, le buha ke nime sa le ba theology ba le CD FM and pele ke qala this group ke qadile ko Limpopo ko high ke qadile ka Limpopo Gospel Choir. So nako hai ya hiya moving from Limpopo to Gauteng, I started to think or no, let me start Gauteng Gospel Choir. So kibe ke ikala he, and then write at the auditions ko Market Theatre. So to show that Gauteng ineli batho ba bangata beng le gift ya opela. Rite Harriet's audition star on Market Theatre. It was over 700 people. To show that Gauteng, there's a talent, ya gospel. And not only the talent, also to show Huri, Aunam Sebeti, and then employment, more South Africa, Kebo Tata fell. And you know that these days, Mino or gospel music, or Huopela, Gilote matata, kim sebeti. 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So you could see hore there's a need. Mo Gauteng.
0: Ka hopola re kile ra interviewa, ke sa hopola re ne re bua le mang.
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2: Yes.
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2: Yes.
0: Yo.
2: 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We had to close the gates and it was not nice, eh?
0: Jwale ntho ntse le teng choir ya tshwane ntse ya Limpopo ntse le teng kapa ha isa le now that o sona le
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2: 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Remember, we are the father and the mother of everyone because we are Gauteng. So everyone, like, it's wow. Yeah, it's not a small name, it's a big name.
0: Album itul?
2: Sorry?
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2: 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But tomorrow and day after tomorrow we'll be recording.
0: Oh, okay.
2: Yes.
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0: Halala. 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
2: 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And then remo Instagram, li TikTok, ke Gauteng Gospel Choir.
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2: And then ka email, ke Gauteng Gospel Choir 26@gmail.com. 25, at gmail.com.
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1: The Reserve Bank will naturally be concerned that the spike in fuel prices will ultimately spur broader or second round inflation pressure, but it is too soon to assess this in this particular data set, as such pressures typically takes time to develop. We have already seen a notable increase in transport costs, ranging from taxi fares to e-hailing services to airfares to long distance bus fares. These costs may very well increase further given the subsequent hikes in fuel prices. 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
4: he was one of the leaders who recruited young people from Kimberley DR Freiberg Mahikeng and Kimberley taking them into exile also participating actively to ensure that there are underground structures of the ANC in the country as it was bent as a movement. He operated in this area as a leader.
3: Mape wile itella tokoloho ya naha ena. Moena hai, no mape.
5: He actually liked mathematics a lot, but unfortunately because of his arrest, he couldn't pursue his studies in mathematics. So he always said to us, myself and Fezile, because now we did more on management humanities. He always said to us, your researchers, you go in and say go at people's houses, you are distributing papers, and I deal with quantitative stuff. Because he was a very humorous person, yeah.
3: Mape o tla bolokwa ka moqebelo. Tlaleho ena e hlophisitswe ke Simthandile Ntobela wa SABC News a le Freiburg. Nna ke segametse moilwa.
1: Mananeo a ditaba le sedi FM a utlisetsa ditaba di le jwalo.
6: Whatever language that is used, whether it's facilitation or assistance, this is what you get.
7: Yes, it's facilitation, yes. Facilitation
6: is saving. We don't need to fight about this.
7: Facilitation is saving prison. Commissioners, you are there, me. I can't agree to leave my kids and go to jail for something that I didn't do. I didn't put blue lights. I must say, I can't. This is a commission of inquiry. You will be making recommendation. I will be sitting somewhere. And I won't see you that. I will see you after 10 years or 50 years.
1: Dita Kabem Baton.
8: I thought I'm coming back again on Tuesday.
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8: Oh,
9: thank you. Thank you.
8: Mbile batho. Oh. Di tlhako di botlhoko.
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11: We've already dealt with the 48 first people who terminated those contracts who were not in the municipality but had having contracts, and we are busy finalizing the entire investigation. We have been assisted also working with the provincial contractor to revise the organogram. We need to have close to 450 workers. We have over 720 workers. So we are overstaffed.
10: Radikontsane ga tlhagisa bao ba thapileng ba diri ba eseng ba nnete kgotsa ghost workers le gore masepala o latlhegetswe ke bokae go akaretsa le gore ke bomang ba neng ba duelwa.
11: People already are going through disciplinary processes within the municipal environment. And as I say, we are not going to deal with this matter as piecemeal. We are doing a deeper investigation as instructed by the minister, and we will be dealing with this matter further.
10: Khabagare. 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
18: The taxi more on order. 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So, you know, Nero, also, the driver.
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0: 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I've said to communities they must provide me with all the information that they might have so that we assist the investigation. And I've made a guarantee to them that their safety is guaranteed because we can't gamble with their life. The case is a delicate case, very sensitive. We need to be mature and meticulous. How did the case we put a stop to what is transpired. But also we send a strong message from the drug buster in the lone, who are ATM shooting in the lone last week, I'm confident that I can put my head on the block and go to a couple of people for it. They are going to be arrested. But I saw about the range of the story on that the Tatomul Bank.
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1: This challenge is not only affecting the city of Johannesburg, but several municipalities across the country. We will not fight Eskom. We will work with the Minister of Electricity and Energy, the South African Local Government Association, to resolve this particular challenge. We are on track in ensuring that the city resolves the dispute with Eskom.
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2: One thing that people need to know, you can go to the IEC website and see a results down to the voting station level. If you had a party agent at a voting station and they took a picture of the result slip, they can even go today and check whether the results on that result slip matches the results on our systems as we speak today. So that's the message we are pushing across, to say the transparency that is embedded in our system as the Electoral Commission is what saves us as the commission, and that's what we are trying to educate people on.
0: Hotsa machaba. 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
1: SPF 30. 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Did seven? Baby!
2: Hey, I'm a tracker.
1: Now, did seven, I'll let you
2: 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Hey, yeah. Well, no.
1: Hey, okay. 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Sunscreen, I'm melee for the final. Hey, man, what if Papa did here with the penalty? Yo, baby, give FIFA World Cup a whole hard. I so can't even lie, Sally. Never!
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3: Whatever supported the thing, it was amazing. Even today, from the day we launched, the digital the message thing at the fella people want to know what team is opening. Everybody, crystal, banana, come. Literally, the coach means to bula for other kids. Baba, try to go on or next week when the boxing starts. The support digital thing, a whole lot of people. Of course, so many people were there. To support all initiative like Kibuzango for all the people back community go high. So support and I hold and I can born a home now I'm glad or Kilaga Sagatubula Jimmy go high to make difference for our people.
0: Ga itse mo re o lebola wena ngwana eso merere pele ya pele hle e se ka o ka nna tswela pele o fumana tsietso eno jwalo o nono ba nyolle he ba hole le bona ba patalwe ka di euros le di dollars ba 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
3: Yeah, Hukela, UK, Kushoga is supposed to fly back on Sunday, on Saturday actually. But if you have a plan in Yananka, you can see the session, do the sessions, and meet up with a couple of potential sponsorships they want to be involved. And then if you have a flyer back, and then I'll come back in September. Kito. Relaunch with a big things that will be coming. Go high.
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3: 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Or bagantola ho ramabilisa.m@gmail.com. ramabilisa.m@gmail.com. I'll be happy to get the support Mohai, or we can make different for Banaba Mohai, but one of the ladies better labor.
0: Hedra, Rebula, who looks like we send Rana going at Lance Piliapi.
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4: 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We have 25 fighters who are very capable and they've been selected to partake under the watchful eye of Shihan Mashinini. We are hoping to get as much sponsors to an extent ya gore re le rabola le profile nyana to a donation platform called Beke Body, where you can just enter Beke Body and look for deaf kids in karate to Japan and contribute any amount. But if we have got to like 150 from 4,000 people, ya ujweza, Japan, kimorianteng, shin kyoko shin, South Africa will be represented highly.
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4: 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That is 0835243387. Ke tla ofa all the details about the tournament ya ko Swaziland. 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
1: We say an inning more donating tanky umamedu can okay?
4: Go back a body, you just Google back a body, under back a body go search, utaya go deaf kids in karate to Japan. Just enter deaf kids in karate to Japan and then it lataela and then you can do the rest.
1: Oh, gratulak.
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1: The statement quotes researcher Nomathamsanqa Masiko Mpaka saying South Africa's constitution and international human rights law protected the right to protest but did not include permission to commit violence, a view that has been echoed by South Africa's government that has promised a more robust law enforcement response while warning those that incite violence that they would be identified and prosecuted. Human Rights Watch pointed to critical statements from the UN Secretary General and the African Commission on Human and People's Rights, among others, and further called on South African authorities to intensify efforts to address anti-immigrant sentiment and violence to ensure the safety and protection of at-risk foreign nationals in the country. Sherwin Brycebees, SABC News, New York.
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2: He brushed over the finances of the city and hasn't really given confidence that really the city is not in crisis. You know what I'm saying? So it's a big challenge for us because he hasn't talked about the massive infrastructure backlog. He's brushed over some of these numbers and he has mentioned outdated numbers. What we're doing at the moment is we're actually analyzing his speech line by line, and we will have a full detailed response tomorrow. And I'm
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2: 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There's been a lot of issues that are raised about the South African National Defence Force that need urgent intervention.
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3: So yesterday when we were here, we had to stay here until late to plead with them to allow children to write their exams, not to postpone their future. There's also those that started the academic year. During this time of the year, when the school closes, they are taken in for revision of the curriculum, which they started at the beginning of the academic year. So all of that is resolved now. There are other issues they raised with us, like people that have already been employed by the company. So we said, that space we can't enter.
1: Ho sala jwalo ba ai ba pumolong Hen and Man province ya Free State ba bolela hore ba tshepa hore tsitsipano e bileng tikolong eo e tla ya ka theko ka mora hore ba buisane le mmuso le botsamaisi ba projeke ena ya Middle Bend Solar. 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
4: I feel so revealed because the intervention of Premier has come with a resolution. So we are happy because we had a meeting before with the Premier and all the stakeholders and the company who have agreed on a robust decision.
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5: 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And in due course I'll go to the submissions and the case law in that respect. The bottom line is this: 48.2 allows the minister to tax without representation. So taxation without representation is not just a buzz phrase, it's a principle and a policy.
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0: 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What's the one time some poor one make it? You call it a little by Gile Polaka Monaco, who can get a man who can get a ring killer? Can't take it from one or get a ring killer chip, baby. He has it a come on, no, not chip. When I get a wheel as a man, just like I said, Yaga.
2: I'm Papa, just
0: Helele.
2: Bye.
0: 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Yes, I got the look in Monaco, and over at that one. Go.
3: Asi
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4: 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Everybody think you would have some by California Kamana will come out.
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4: Bagan for trouble there.
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5: 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I'm going
1: 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What?
5: I'm going to go to the house. I'm going to go to the house. I'm going to go to the house. I'm going to go to the house. 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